0: So nobody can actually really define what punk is.
1: Something new, something fresh, something different. Punk is what punks decide punk is.
2: I think punk is still alive. Yeah.
3: Vamos a descubrir qué es realmente 50 años de punk. Que empiece la fiesta.
4: Cultura 21.

0: Yes, yes, yes.
1: See my man, where did you go on? Where did you go on? And if I do one or two things, that's it, I call you.
0: Same with the bone, I know the problem because every day we sleep awake, things are difficult, so you don't see. Every day things are difficult. So manga for wake up for me do something fast.
1: No, who said we pray for that? If you gotta make it happen, that's what they pray for.
0: Me man. Let's see man in the outside now for let man then get something way to be positive. All man they put I see apartment, look that bikini window they peep.
1: No, hey, your apartment now banned I day. That other billion and a day.
0: Yes, I had the elevator there. Yeah. But most of the one in there, they don't pull up well. You know, they walk. Even the one to yourself, you know, they walk. Yeah. Yeah, they walk. But I not all seen the shine in gold, though. You know what I mean?